0: 76 Lake Detention, starting 557.
1: Confirm, 557.

303. If you can start making your way up 50 east of Spooner at the Carson Douglas County line. Originally, call came in for a possible medical on the side of the road, abdominal pain. Carson is advising it's a male who's possibly deceased. We're still trying to get further.

0: 3301, it's going to be a black BMW sedan. Appears to have a self-inflicted gunshot wound. We're still looking further.
1: 301, do we know if it's on the Carson or Douglas side?
0: It's spotting just on the Douglas side. Thank you, it's just Renville. Carson's also responding.

0: 303, 301. Carson is advising there's a gun in his hand, possibly just over the county line on the Carson side. We're sending medical. Sounds like they might be too.
1: 303, confirming Carson's out with the vehicle.
0: Negative, they are 76.
1: RP, a passerby.
0: The heavy language barrier.

Engine 25, Rescue 24, Battalion 20, unknown medical problem, 32, at the Douglas Castle starting line, possibly just west of Arizona, weapon evolved, stage away at your discretion, 1756.

301 303, just for info, it's approximately 1.5 miles east of the Spooner Summit on 50. Still unsure if it's on the Carson or Douglas side. It looks like it might be right on the line.

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1: Go ahead and put air 12 on a go, 4 or 5 on LZ. 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

0: 12 team flight in the area of Douglas Carson County Line on Highway 50. 17 German. Responding, Highway 50, Douglas Carson County Line, roughly on the eastbound side. Unknown medical problem with a weapon involved. Stay to your discretion. ETSO is en route. 1709.
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0: loud. You're broken, but go ahead.
1: 303, 301, Brother Carson, Sergeant, they advise that we'll not be waiting for you. 25, we're staged at the top of Spooner. Do we have any update if this is multiple shooters or a single event, accidental?
0: Engine 25, I copy you. Stage at the at Spooner. We don't have any other information. We do believe it might be one single gunshot.

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0: 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I'll be around.
1: Number.
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1: 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Battalion. Battalion. Battalion. Battalion. Battalion. Battalion. Battalion. Battalion. Battalion. Battalion. Battalion. Battalion. Battalion. Battalion. Battalion. Battalion. Battalion. Battalion. Battalion. Battalion. Battalion. Battalion. Battalion. Battalion. Battalion. Battalion. Battalion. Battalion. Battalion. Battalion. Battalion. Battalion. Battalion. Battalion. Battalion. Battalion. Battalion. Battalion. Battalion. Battalion. Battalion. Battalion. Battalion. Battalion. Battalion. Battalion. Battalion. Battalion. Battalion. Battalion. Battalion. Battalion. Battalion. Battalion. Battalion. Battalion. Battalion. Battalion. Battalion. Battalion. Battalion. Battalion. Battalion. Battalion. Battalion. Battalion. Battalion. Battalion. Battalion. Battalion. Battalion. Battalion. Battalion. Battalion. Battalion. Battalion. Battalion. Battalion. Battalion. 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

Charlie, and I'm here suspended 514-2026, 2008 BMW convertible. RO is Alaska Hoyle, first up, Paul. Virginia City.

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0: Do you have an investigator en route to this as well?
1: 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Do you want us to start it?
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2: 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It's literally on the line, so we're just trying to pinpoint GPS.
0: Copy. Dispatch is tracking your body cam, and she says it's in Douglas.

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Class Tower Center, Unit 22, stroke 31, Gabriel female, eye droop, and pushed.

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1: And 28.

6302, coming right to ATO for a reckless, last seen southbound 395 from Genoa. Vehicle is a white Subaru, starting with Nevada Adams 55. Vehicle is brake checking. RP believes it's trying to cause an accident, still getting further. Douglas Clear 1828.

0: Houston Route to 8 Kilo Southern Reckless. The vehicle was last seen eastbound on Ironwood. RP is no longer following. We're no longer landing with the RP.
1: Route 2, I'm in the area.
0: Central.

302, copy number 1038, person at Subway South. I'll be glad there was a possibly hitchhiking male who was belligerent at her and flipped her off and screaming at her as she was merging onto 395. Negative weapons, still getting further.

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There be advised the male was near some trees, WMA 50 to 60, wearing flannel, jeans, and a t-shirt.

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0: 10-4, 1849.

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Engine 21, en route 752, Bigler Court, unit C Charles, call to the Zayla Circle for fire alarm priority 2, alarm coming to speed 2, general fire alarm activation, en route 1921.

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1: Paul 561, east side ETA approximately 1 hour from Dayton.

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RP advised he was previously J3. He's camping out under a tree at the north side by the bridge.

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0: 301.
1: 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Valiant.

0: Yellow, Nora, Tom, Osa, Nora. This is Boy, Robert, Ida, Adam, Nora.
1: Dude, can you 10-9 just the date of birth?

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0: 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Go for it.
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Speak to LA, 1955.

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1: 1 George, Tom Henry, Charles 2, 4 2, 3 5, Edward 2, 6 2, 5 7 4. Should be out of Nevada.
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Transfer priority for you. Transfer 34, 1107, Highway 0 North, Carson Valley Hills, 2203.

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So your patient will be a 69-year-old female going to South Meadows and Rescue 12. You'll have an 8-year-old female going to Roundville. 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

0: 6. Subject is 29 clear, valid out of California, and your 28 is 29 clear current on a 2015 Infiniti utility. Ours will last to Kermit for Steph Singh, Anderson, Canoga Park.
1: Wait, does this show valid insurance question?
0: Unknown, we can contact South Lake if you need.

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0: And if you get it, will you just disseminate it via email to all the units attached?
1: Tougher.

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0: Copy. There's two immobiles.

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1: Clear me off that and I'll be in route back. 104.

Lake Unis Vertigo, be ATO for a wrong way driver, last seen going eastbound in the westbound lanes from Safeway on the south side, forward outbreak. ATO for a wrong way driver going eastbound in the westbound lanes, passing Safeway on the south side about four ago. Vehicle is a white Ford hatchback. Unknown further, does appear 2314.

0: 173, did you guys run him out already? Hey, firm. He's swear not clear, valid, restriction of critical lenses. Has a J3 at locals for traffic, and he's the adverse on a couple TPOs.
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En route 1579 Jones Street, Johnson Lane, across the East Valley Square. For back pain first to 72-year-old female. Back pain feels like she'll pass out. Midnight of 6.

Engine 21, Rescue 23, en route 764 Bigler Circle, Unit A, crossing Bigler Court. Hemorrhage priority 1, 32-year-old, male, ETOH, and vomiting blood. Minute 11.

12 Battalion 10 Small Wildland priority 2, caller calling from Arcadia Drive, just has a smell of smoke in the area. Midnight 17.

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Animal trauma priority 3, 66-year-old female, got bit by a cat a couple days ago, antibiotics are not working. Good night, 17.

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Copy, you're en route to Arcadia Drive, Indian Hills, small wildland fire for you. The RP is getting a smell of smoke. Question, Fire Department, do you check of the area? You're not a midnight 22.

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0: Drove both sides of Arcadia, unfounded. We do have a smell of smoke in the whole area. So, regional wildfires, 10, 12 is available, sir.
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0: 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Headed 12, Rusty 12-6 first inquiry 2, 978 Shadow Lane, and you know it's been exit 20.
1: If you can start heading towards 978 Shadow Lane. We towed out medics for a sick person. They advised the male's incoherent, possibly DUI or on H&S, and drove up on the sidewalk as well. Not a 1050, but I think not.
0: Hello, Vienna.

red room. The first 978 Shadow Wave in Hills, cross the haystack in Adobe. Sick person for 2 feet, 84-year-old male is incoherent. He was driving up onto the sidewalk. He can still respond in case there's a DUI element as well. 10953.

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1: Name on it's the same as our subject, right?
0: Name firm. Or last, Carlton, first of Peter.
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7-3, copy 76, 38 person, 3289, Penn Robbing, unit 16. 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

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She was a victim of an assault and a couple that she was contacted in.

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0: 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Yeah, you can keep Edward 14 available.
1: Copy, Rescue 14, responding at your 14, remaining available. 1534, Treasury Drive, Mission, cross of Silver Birch, and second, 6 Friday 3, 374, you have male vomiting and a fever. Party Party advised that you were just released from medical facility called Pam. Time

pick up your 76 Dottie for verbal disturbance. HMA under 21, wearing a red t-shirt and baggy sweatshirt, banging on the back door making threats. Minor, just no ID.

coming in on one. Henry Ocean William and Robert David, Kristen Joseph, middle of Lincoln Edward William, Ida Sam, date of birth 6-5 of 76, Minnesota ID card. Break. In Minnesota, George 437-046-023-514.

Attention, Lower Rescue 107, and now 3801 Waterview Road, nearing from Pebble Road. First thing, person 32, 28-year-old male. Feels like he's got a pace at 419.

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0: 7-1. 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On Sunridge, right next to the speed sign. 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
0: I copy code 2, code 3.
1: 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That's it. 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
1: you need something?
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It's actually for tribal. I'll take you off.

4-3-1 Polaris 3, Top Nova 4, 3 Eastside, Other Party 3. Caller reporting a foul, unknown odor throughout the neighborhood. Possibly smells like sewer. Southwest gas didn't come out within the last 4 days.

possibly some of like newer Southwest gas that came out within the last 4 years.

0: 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The 670 block of Joette, Nevada, 542 X-ray 44 on a blue Toyota sedan.
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0: Copy that. It appears like the alarm system's in trouble. Be on stand a few minutes more.

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0: Kaiser Secure 28 is turned in clear, expired as a 425 of 26 on a 2017 Toyota sedan. Last of Jordan, first of Michelle, address off Bolivia Way in Garnerville. And your subject, negative Carson Douglas Adamsdam, does have flags and locals for registered felon and drug user.
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Valley, across from Rabbit Brush Drive, 731, 73-year-old male. 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
0: Last of Mary, Adam, Yellow, Nora, Edward, Sam. First of David, Edward, Sam, Tom, Ida, Nora, Yellow. Denver 0507. 2001, Nevada, Oiland 080562. 1936 on the WFA. Advise on the second. Last of Charlie, Henry, Edward, Sam, Tom, Edward, Nora. Correction, Edward, Robert. First of Taylor, Common. 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

1314, responding 13318 Lane, cross up Bishop Circle and Queen's Court, stroke 31. First party home alone, 72-year-old male, having a stroke, slurred speech, and unable to understand it.

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1: Ginger 3, out of beat at Caesars, report of a WMA employee currently in HR making threats.

3.

Sonic 1020, Rocky Terrace Drive, Naranjo, passing Centerville Lane, Eastern Court, reading call 22, 82-year-old female, associate suffering from 15-17%, patient out of oxygen, wheezing, and lethargic. 12 feet.

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0: En route to 767 Linda, Unit B.
1: The Linda, Unit B, point.

Fugitive for a copy number unwanted at Holiday Inn Express, reported last to Centers, first of William. Our fugitive has been DCSO, dropped him off this morning. They're not wanting him there. He has a history of not paying. He's in the lobby.

Comic 555 South 33, number 8, call 31, 80, say no. Talk is breathing, so.

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We are available and en route quarters.

203 pimping out to Kingsbury Grade, approximately halfway up, eastbound. Looking for a tractor trailer. It sounds like it has pulled over. There is heavy smoke coming from the brakes. No flames seen.

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0: 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Yeah, we'll continue up the grade. We'll hold the Rescue 14 and myself at the base.
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0: If you guys make it to the bottom and don't see anything, I'll make it a little higher up and then turn around and then we'll call it good. You guys are good.
1: Okay, firm, we can fly there with this 14. We're heading back up. Unable to function.
0: Copy that. Break, Douglas, C-104. We'll close out the incident and call it ETL.

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0: Pacific. That's negative. It looks like a TPO expired in May of last year.
1: Ten more, thanks.

Thompson.

21-year-old male was knocked over

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I think you're stuffed in a press machine. 1446.

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0: 25. Hey, Jim 25, just for info, RP just called back requesting to cancel, saying the baby's breathing is normal. We advise them that you still might continue.
1: 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Choosing cancel rescue 24.
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Leave the front of the building, Mansfield Fire and Route 1617.

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1: We are on verbal domestic 287, Genoa Springs Drive, and Genoa. Part of a mom is trying to break up with her boyfriend, not going well. RPJ is third hand, it's

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Engine 14, Rescue 7, route to 88, about a third of a mile just north of Dressler Road. For allergies 31, patient is a 7-month-old female, having some sort of possible allergic reaction to eggs. Is vomiting, wheezing, and pale. They're going to be pulled over on the northbound side in a white Toyota 4Runner, about a third of a mile north of Dressler Way on 88. Mentally fired route 1625.

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0: 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The patient's weight is 19.19 pounds and 13.13 ounces.
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What is a female occupant inside screaming for help, bleeding, glasses heard breaking?

leaving Saltair, headed to Carson, Tahoe. Be able to make it through 80.

0: 20 assault 31. Assault 31, stage away from 129 Market Street, Lower Kingsbury, Unit A, Adams 9, Tone Tap 1635. Douglas Air 12. Air 12. Air 12 is going to be out of district on a sync call. Copy, have a safe flight.
1: Some code 4 says, is that the jujitsu place?

Rescue Phone, 223 E Street. In Carson, Crossup, F Street, and G Street for lift assist 33. Patient is a 60-year-old female, conscious of breathing, possible leg injury. Command Carson, empty main, route 6037.

Southwest 20, US 273 in Mount Safer area 129 Market Street, Lower Kingsbury, unit 8 out of 9. Professor Kingsbury, 1231. Patient is a mid 20s female who suffered as a laceration as a result of an assault. Domestic fire and red, the Southwest 20 area 1638.

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